0: 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Marcamos la diferencia.
1: Stay for just a while. Stay and let me look at you. It's been so long, I hardly knew you.

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From the pain and the phony smiles. Are you ready? Is it time?

lights, little downs, they keep coming round. Carry on, carry on, with darkness all about.

Un clásico en vivo. En Remember Time. Live Concert. Thank you very much. En vivo, Sir Elton John, Rocket Man. She packed my bags last night. She's flying.